don't allow no guitar playing around here. 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

0: 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You rock.
1: This is an electrified fairy tale. 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Once upon a time, in a land not far from here, there was a place called Harmony. Everyone in Harmony was happy, and this joie de vivre was guarded by their invisible patron, the muse Singring. But jealous forces, and there are always jealous forces in such tales, have conspired to capture the spirit, imprisoning it in a chest with

possession of all four keys, the brave adventurers march triumphantly into the Valley of Silence to open the chest, smash the glass guitar, and free the spirit of harmony.